0: You've heard from the head coach. Now we break down the dogs with Hondo and the Bulldog All-Stars. 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
1: Between the two of them, they've captured 10 national championships. They are number 6 and number 9 on the all-time college football list for most victories by teams in a season. And Saturday, the storied programs will converge as number 2 Georgia hosts 2-1 Oklahoma between the hedges for the first time ever. And it is a thrill ride, folks, just leading up to it. Hello, Bulldog Nation, and welcome to the second hour of Bulldogs Live. Tonight, we have two great all-stars for you. First, two-time All-American, Super Bowl champion, and the first kicker ever inducted into the College Football Hall of Fame, Kevin Putler. Kevin, great to have you on the show, pal.
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4: I'm meteorologist Mark Thibodeau with the Weather Channel. Pleasant weather ahead the next few days. We'll see some clouds around into sunrise. Comfortable temperatures, mid-50s at sunrise. Sunny later Friday, a high near 80. And a sun-filled weekend, a high of 83 Saturday. Sunday's high 85 with sunshine, lows in the mid-50s. Sunny on Monday, a little warmer, low 54, a high of 87.
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21: I'm meteorologist Mark Thibodeau with the Weather Channel. Pleasant weather ahead the next few days. We'll see some clouds around in the sunrise. Comfortable temperatures, mid-50s at sunrise. Sunny later Friday, a high near 80. And a sun-filled weekend, a high of 83 Saturday. Sunday's high 85 with sunshine, lows in the mid-50s. Sunny on Monday, a little warmer, low 54, a high of 87.
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6: I'm meteorologist Mark Thibodeau with the Weather Channel. Pleasant weather ahead the next few days. We'll see some clouds around into sunrise. Comfortable temperatures, mid-50s at sunrise. Sunny later Friday, a high near 80. And a sun-filled weekend, a high of 83 Saturday. Sunday's high 85 with sunshine, lows in the mid-50s. Sunny on Monday, a little warmer, low 54, a high of 87.
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3: I'm meteorologist Mark Thibodeau with the Weather Channel. Pleasant weather ahead the next few days. We'll see some clouds around into sunrise. Comfortable temperatures, mid-50s at sunrise. Sunny later Friday, a high near 80. And a sun-filled weekend, a high of 83 Saturday. Sunday's high 85 with sunshine, lows in the mid-50s. Sunny on Monday, a little warmer, low 54, a high of 87.
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8: I'm meteorologist Mark Thibodeau with the Weather Channel. Pleasant weather ahead the next few days. We'll see some clouds around into sunrise. Comfortable temperatures, mid-50s at sunrise. Sunny later Friday, a high near 80. And a sun-filled weekend, a high of 83 Saturday. Sunday's high 85 with sunshine, lows in the mid-50s. Sunny on Monday, a little warmer, low 54, a high of 87.
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cheers for all the home teams in North Georgia. And yes, that means you, East Hall Vikings, Stephens County Indians, and the Commerce Tigers. 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
4: I'm meteorologist Mark Thibodeau with the Weather Channel. Pleasant weather ahead the next few days. We'll see some clouds around in the sunrise. Comfortable temperatures, mid-50s at sunrise. Sunny later Friday, a high near 80. And a sun-filled weekend, a high of 83 Saturday. Sunday's high 85 with sunshine, lows in the mid-50s. Sunny on Monday, a little warmer, low 54, a high of 87.
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8: I'm meteorologist Mark Thibodeau with the Weather Channel. Pleasant weather ahead the next few days. We'll see some clouds around into sunrise. Comfortable temperatures. Mid-50s at sunrise. Sunny later Friday, a high near 80. And a sun-filled weekend, a high of 83 Saturday. Sunday's high 85 with sunshine, lows in the mid-50s. Sunny on Monday, a little warmer, low 54, a high of 87.
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2: I'm meteorologist Mark Thibodeau with the Weather Channel. Pleasant weather ahead the next few days. We'll see some clouds around into sunrise. Comfortable temperatures, mid-50s at sunrise. Sunny later Friday, a high near 80. And a sun-filled weekend, a high of 83 Saturday. Sunday's high 85 with sunshine, lows in the mid-50s. Sunny on Monday, a little warmer, low 54, a high of 87.
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0: Yep, yep, yep, yep, yep. 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
18: I'm meteorologist Ray Stajic with the Weather Channel. We'll lose the clouds and going to have some beautiful weather as we push on through our Friday. A few clouds around, otherwise sunshine today, 80. Tonight mainly clear, 53, and the mountains could sneak into the 40s.
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10: On the inner loop, 10 speeds in the 20s at Old Hole Road. And on 129 North, speeds in the teens at Main Street. Lastly, on 316 West, speeds in the teens at Winder Highway. 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
14: On 129 South, speeds in the teens from Chestnut Street to Terry Street. And on the Interloop 10, speeds in the 20s at Old Hull Road. Lastly, on 78 West, speeds in the 20s from Foundry Street to South Billock Street. 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One call, that's all.
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15: I'm meteorologist Ray Stajic with the Weather Channel. We'll lose the clouds and going to have some beautiful weather as we push on through our Friday. A few clouds around, otherwise sunshine today, 80. Tonight, mainly clear, 53, and the mountains could sneak into the 40s.
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Fantasy football's back, because apparently watching football wasn't stressful enough. 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
11: On the Interloop 10, speeds in the 20s at Old Hole Road. And on 316 West, speeds in the teens from Winder Highway to Progress Central Avenue. Lastly, on 129 North, speeds in the 20s at Pepper Street. 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One call, that's all.
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1: This is the Kirby Smart Report brought to you by Delta, the official airline of the Georgia Bulldogs. I'm Jeff Dantzler, and I'll be back with Bulldogs head coach Kirby Smart right after this.
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3: Oh, Kirby, you know, it's always a big game in Athens, but it's extra big. Here we are on Friday. 5 points has been hopping since about Wednesday afternoon.
4: It always is. It's, you know, it's going to get better and better, because by kickoff, I hope there nobody's there, because I hope they're all in the stands.
3: All right, is this one of those games, and this is a dumb question here, where you're going to say to our fan base, if you leave here and you're not hoarse, you haven't done your job.
4: They need to be more than hoarse. They need to be tired. They need to be worn out, because we need them to get after it.
3: Right, and I think about games where our fans have played such a huge role. Notre Dame in 19. I think the Arkansas game in 21. Those two stand out to me. And our fans help force a half dozen false start penalties. And that can make such an enormous difference.
4: Oh, yeah. Playing behind the chains is hard. It forces turnovers. It forces risk. We got to get after it. We got to make some guys anxious up front and really confuse them.
3: Kirby, just a big picture. What are a couple of things that this Oklahoma team does that impresses you?
4: Well, you know, defensively, they tackle well. They attack the ball. They strip the ball out. They get after the ball. So we can't let them do that. And then offensively, you know, they've had some struggles, but they've got an offensive line unit that's prideful. They've got a quarterback that's talented, and they got some wideouts that can go.
1: That's a Kirby Smart Report brought to you by Delta, the official airline of the Georgia Bulldogs. I'm Jeff Dantzler on the Georgia Bulldogs Sports Network.
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10: On 316 East, Jimmy Daniel Road is closed due to construction. And on 78 West, speeds in the teens from Foundry Street to College Avenue. Lastly, on 129 North, speeds in the teens at Pepper Street. 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
16: I'm meteorologist Ray Stajic with the Weather Channel. We'll lose the clouds and going to have some beautiful weather as we push on through our Friday. A few clouds around, otherwise sunshine today, 80. Tonight, mainly clear, 53, and the mountains could sneak into the 40s.
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0: 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It's taller than a stack of pancakes could even imagine being. Okay, guys, back them up right in here.
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14: On 78 West, speeds in the teens from Foundry Street to Pulaski Street. And on 129 South, speeds in the single digits from Chestnut Street to Terrace Street. And lastly, on 316 East, Jimmy Daniel Road is closed due to construction. And this is Tiara Drake with Chuck on the Roads.

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5: On 129 South, speeds in the single digits from Chestnut Street to Terrace Street. And on the Outer Loop 10, speeds in the teens at the 78 Connector. On the Inner Loop 10, speeds in the teens at Old Hole Road. And lastly, on 78 East, speeds in the teens from East Broad Street to Parrish Street. And this is Tierra Drake with Chuck on the Roads.
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20: I'm meteorologist Ray Stajic with the Weather Channel. We'll lose the clouds and going to have some beautiful weather as we push on through our Friday. A few clouds around, otherwise sunshine today, 80. Tonight, mainly clear, 53, and the mountains could sneak into the 40s.
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2: I'm meteorologist Ray Stajic with the Weather Channel. We'll lose the clouds and going to have some beautiful weather as we push on through our Friday. A few clouds around, otherwise sunshine today, 80. Tonight mainly clear, 53, and the mountains could sneak into the 40s.
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2: I'm meteorologist Ray Stajic with the Weather Channel. Great looking Friday. Plenty of blue sky with a few clouds around, close to 80. Overnight tonight, mainly clear, dropping back to the low 50s. Sunny weekend, highs in the middle 80s.

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2: I'm meteorologist Ray Stajic with the Weather Channel. Great looking Friday. Plenty of blue sky with a few clouds around, close to 80. Overnight tonight, mainly clear, dropping back to the low 50s. Sunny weekend, highs in the middle 80s.
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0: 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I mean, it says it on our uniforms. More zigging and zagging is coming up next.
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18: I'm meteorologist Ray Stajic with the Weather Channel. Great looking Friday. Plenty of blue sky with a few clouds around, close to 80. Overnight tonight, mainly clear, dropping back to the low 50s. Sunny weekend, highs in the middle 80s.
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14: I'm meteorologist Ray Stajic with the Weather Channel. Great looking Friday. Plenty of blue sky with a few clouds around, close to 80. Overnight tonight, mainly clear, dropping back to the low 50s. Sunny weekend, highs in the middle 80s.
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It's September, y'all. But, okay,

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2: An accident has been reported at I-85 North and 285 and exit 95. Be cautious heading in that direction and know that speeds have slowed down significantly. There's a water main replacement happening on West College Avenue between Emerald Drive and Georgia 155 on Chandler Street. You can expect delays up to 5 minutes. I'm Gail Sullivan with Chuck on the Roads.

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4: An accident has blocked off the center lane at 7585 North at Edgewood Avenue near exit 248. Use caution when moving in that direction. We are seeing major backups on 85 North from Hamilton Mill Road to State Route 211. Look out for slowdowns on Peachtree Industrial Boulevard, north between Greenwood Oak Drive and Holcomb Bridge Road. I'm Gail Sullivan with Chuck on the Roads.
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12: I'm meteorologist Ray Stajic with the Weather Channel. A few clouds through this evening, but beautiful for Friday night football. Mainly clear overnight, 53. North Georgia mountains in the 40s. Sunny weekend, mild weekend, highs mid-80s.
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0: 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That's the game it changes. How do you play this game? Or you just sit there and listen at it?
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17: An accident has blocked off the center lane at 7585 North at Edgewood Avenue near exit 248. Use caution when moving in that direction. We are seeing major backups on 85 North from Hamilton Mill Road to State Route 211. Look out for slowdowns on Peachtree Industrial Boulevard North between Greenwood Oak Drive and Holcomb Bridge Road. I'm Gail Sullivan with Chuck on the Roads.
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19: Road construction on State Route 42 southbound at State Road has closed all lanes. University Parkway eastbound has bumper-to-bumper traffic. You can expect standstill speeds from Route 124 all the way out until Patrick Mill Road. We are seeing a lot of traffic around northbound 85 from Breckenridge Boulevard up to Horizon Drive. I'm Gail Sullivan with Chuck on the Roads.
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20: I'm meteorologist Ray Stajic with the Weather Channel. A few clouds through this evening, but beautiful for Friday night football. Mainly clear overnight, 53. North Georgia mountains in the 40s. Sunny weekend, mild weekend, highs mid-80s.
8: 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And that, my friend, you can take to the bank. They'll look at you funny, but you can take it to the bank. Oh, look, I got 103.7 Chuck FM. So, do you have any money for us? No? Okay, get out.

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12: A road closure on Route 29 has stopped up traffic on University Parkway. You can expect to be there for quite a while if you're traveling that direction. Carl Bethlehem Road is in stop-and-go traffic, bumper-to-bumper, all the way down until the intersection with State Route 81. An incident on the roadway of US 78 East going towards Snellville and Athens has really congested traffic as it's blocked up that right lane. I'm Gail Sullivan with Chuck on the Roads.
13: 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Willie Styles already getting jiggy with it. 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

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You'll love it or hate it, but you'll never guess what's next. 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
26: An accident on State Route 316 westbound at Sugarloaf Parkway has closed all lanes. Further north on Sugarloaf Parkway, there are stop-and-go speeds until you get to 85. Pleasant Hill Drive also has speeds in the single digits from Adams Crossroad all the way down to Cruz Road Northwest. I'm Gail Sullivan with Chuck on the Roads.
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27: I'm meteorologist Ray Stajic with the Weather Channel. A few clouds through this evening, but beautiful for Friday night football. Mainly clear overnight, 53. North Georgia Mountains in the 40s. Sunny weekend, mild weekend, highs mid-80s.
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0: Last time I checked, fumbled, scoop and score, just crazy, crazy game. And you know what, Dave? I saw this late this week, and I know you've talked about it all week. Bless your heart. By the time you get here, I know you're like, let's just play ball, man. You've talked about it.
1: I still got to deal with Kevin Butler
0: All day tomorrow. I mean, Kevin hadn't got his words in yet. I mean, he can't wait to get it. But I saw a video that was just beautiful. I'd completely forgotten about it. Raise your hand if you've seen this. But it was the Rose Bowl from the perspective of the Red Coat Band.
1: Oh, cool.
0: And they were somebody had the wherewithal to right there at the end to put their phone on the Red Coat Band. And guys, they were crying. I mean, they were just but the great thing about it is they're crying, but you know, then they got to get that flute up there and start playing Glory, Glory to Old Georgia. So it was just it was like I'd forgotten all about it. I did see it. You know, there's that, and there's the Keely Ringo moment of all the different households.
1: Oh yeah, yeah, yeah.
0: Two of the cool greatest stuff. Videos I've ever seen, but I'd forgotten about that one. You know, hats off to the Redcoats because they're there every week, and they're you know, it's hot, but they got to play the song, right? I mean, it's like we scored, but they just wanted to cry like the rest of the crowd that was there in Los Angeles.
1: A great thing you mentioned, too, because the band, they can't cheer and jump up and down. They have to show some composure and actually play their instrument.
0: Yeah, we scored. Oh, yeah, glory, glory, glory, glory. You know, it was fascinating.
1: It's crazy.
0: Go look it up if you get a chance.
1: We'll catch up on the prep scene with Sarah Tidwell when we come back. She'll let us know what's going on. I know there are some schools that are off this weekend. They're at the halfway point of the high school season, which is crazy. All right, we'll be right back. We're live at Loco's on Timothy Road in Athens. University Tires.
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3: All right, we are back here on University Tires Bulldog Friday Night at Locos here on Timothy Road. Thanks to everyone for coming out tonight. The members of the 960 The Ref Morning Show, the LLC, we appreciate it. We'll get to William. Will, I'm sure, have a question or two. Everybody has to go around and say something. No, wait, we don't do that for this. That's only once a month. Anyway, hey, we got to get to the prep scene, and we got to check in with Sarah Tedwell, the high school and Georgia athletics reporter for the Athens Banner Herald. And hello, Sarah, how are you tonight?
4: Good. How are you guys?
3: We are doing well. We're glad it's not 1,000 degrees, so we are happy about the weather.
4: Yes, me too. I am actually going to be wearing pants to this game. Might even bring a hoodie.
3: Well, Chip's not wearing pants tonight. I saw he's got shorts on, but still, it's all right. Yeah.
5: You never know. This thing's blocked.
3: Well, that's true. Yeah. That's true. Well, Sarah, there's that thing, where in the world is Sarah Tedwell?
5: Yeah.
3: Where is Sarah tonight?
4: I'm going over to Cedar Shoals. Appalachia's coming into town. So two birds, one stone. I'm going to cover both of them.
3: So, and I know you've got Prince Avenue is playing Fellowship Christian, and Clark Central is playing Mountain Views. But we got several of our teams that are off this week, don't we?
4: Yes, we have a lot of teams that are off this week. Marsh is off. Let's see. Oglethorpe County is off.
3: I know Oconee,
5: the Academy is
3: off, yeah. I believe.
5: No, I think
3: they're playing.
5: They got a local game. I saw Dax here earlier.
4: Yeah,
5: he had a to-go order on the way to his game.
3: So he was pre-gaming.
5: Yeah.
3: I got you. Yeah, they're hosting.
4: The Academy's hosting Whitefield Academy tonight. But
5: That's right. That's right. Yeah.
4: Winderboro's off. Yeah. North Oconee is off.
3: Well, catch us up on last week. And I know you weren't at the Clark Central and Cedar Shoals game. Clark Central ended up winning, but what were some post-game thoughts of that game?
4: Yeah, well, first, Max Preps was glitching. So at one point it said Cedar Shoals was winning 56-0. And I had a heart attack. I was like, oh, my God, what do you mean? Like, that's a crazy game.
3: Yeah.
4: Turns out that was not correct, but they still had a pretty good game. They did lose senior running back Desmond Moss. He got injured. I do not have an update on him quite yet. I was going to talk to the coach today. But he went down with a pretty bad injury and was out for the rest of the game last week, which he would be a huge loss if he's not playing the rest of the season. Not
3: right.
4: Just because it's his senior year, but he's scored pretty much all of their touchdowns so far.
3: Well, I hate to hear that, and I hope, you know, anytime someone gets hurt, I hope it's nothing crazy, but it is football, and injuries do happen.
5: What are the storylines tonight on that game you're covering, Sarah?
4: Appalachia has a new head coach. Their defensive coordinator, Chuck Kenyon, got promoted to head coach over the offseason. So this is he was a head coach for like multiple years somewhere else. I did a whole story about it over the summer, but it's been so long, my brain is everywhere. And then he sat down as defensive coordinator for a little while, and now he's back at a head coaching role. Both teams are 1-3. So not too great of starts for either team, but both have showed promise, and at least they're not being shut out every week. So they should put up a good amount of points against each other.
3: And last week you were at Jefferson, right?
4: Yeah.
3: And how did that go?
4: They shut out Oconee County 20-0.
3: Okay. So did it kind of go like you thought it would?
4: No, actually, I thought Oconee would at least score a touchdown. Mason Hall is a beast. But they did a really, really good job of making sure Mason Hall did not get anywhere near the goal line.
5: Now, gotcha. Where are we in terms of region play? Is it where it's about to get down and dirty here pretty soon, you know, across the Northeast Georgia high school football scene, correct?
4: It starts this week. Some teams have already started, but the majority start this week.
5: Right. What about tomorrow's game now, Sarah? I know I see you in the press box at Sanford Stadium. You're there every week. You cover the Dogs as much as you do the high school teams. Are you as fired up as we are about finally getting to see Oklahoma come into Sanford Stadium, you know, all these years later? Amazing that they've never played on each other's campus and just one time ever.
4: Yeah, I'm actually not going to be at the game tomorrow. My friends are getting married, and I'm really sad about it. Happy for them.
5: That's your demographic. You probably have a wedding every week. They don't know about the fall no
3: these
5: weddings
3: aren't
5: in the fall.
3: These aren't Georgia people, are they?
5: Are they not Georgia people? They can't be.
4: They're not Georgia graduates, but they grew up in Georgia, yes.
5: Okay. No, well, you're excused then. But I know you've got interest in the game. You wrote several.
4: Why didn't you guys do it last week? We weren't at a game. They were playing Arkansas. Now you're doing
3: the
4: biggest game of the year. But they've waited a really long time for this. So.
5: Well, you've got your loyalties right. But what are your thoughts on the game? I know you've written several stories this week.
4: Yeah, it's going to be a good one. I mean, everybody, I've seen so many funny tweets, but people obviously think Georgia's going to win, which Georgia is amazing at home. We can't deny that, the history. But Oklahoma's defense has been in question for the last couple days. I know Kirby talked about it on Monday. I think more players talked about it on Tuesday. Oklahoma's defense, Kirby said, knows what they're doing, and they know what you're doing better than you know what you're doing. So that's definitely going to be something that after the first three games, Georgia's going to have to adjust to, because those first three opponents weren't Oklahoma, we'll say that.
5: Yeah, that's right.
3: Well, Sarah, thank you. We always love talking to you every week, getting a few minutes of your perspective. And we hope you have good game to cover tonight. And also just happy day for the couple tomorrow.
4: Thank you. I will let them know.
5: Weddings are a blast.
3: Yes, next Friday we're going to ask you how the wedding went. So be ready for those questions.
5: Take notes. I mean, you're always supposed to be working on Saturday. Be an observer.
3: That's right.
4: I know. Well, thankfully the ceremony is not until 5:30, so I will be able to catch the beginning of the game.
3: Excellent. Oh, excellent.
5: Good.
3: All right, good deal. Thank you, Sarah. We appreciate it.
4: Yeah, thank you, guys. Have a good one.
3: All right, have a good weekend. I love it. So somebody is getting married in the state of Georgia tomorrow. All right, Sarah Tidwell does a great job covering the high school and all the Georgia athletics for the Athens Banner Herald. We'll take a break. I know we have to take a break because Brantley's holding that sign. I love it. How about a big hand for Brantley? He keeps us going. Thank you, Brantley. See, Shaw's over there. He's like, no, don't call me out. I'm just going to stand in the back. This is all. Brantley is the man. He is the man. Thank you, Brantley. All right, back after this here on University Tires. Bulldog Friday night, we are live. 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
1: 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How do you think the dogs will do tomorrow? 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

0: Thank you guys for having me.
1: Yeah.
0: Yeah.
1: Represent Madison County. Yeah. And again, we'll get you his address for next year. So if you need somewhere to stay for the game, for the Georgia-Florida game, yeah. Rick's got you hooked up.
0: Okay. So I got to tell you one thing.
1: Oh, okay,
0: before
1: go ahead.
0: We get off. So my ex-wife, not ex-wife, my current wife, she's from
1: all this wife talk. Yeah,
0: so
1: trouble.
0: She's from Buffalo, New York, right?
1: Oh, yeah, okay.
0: So I met her in Florida and everything. So when I told her, hey, you know, our family's going to come down. We're going to do a meet and greet and everything. And did she realize that there was literally a bus pulling up in our neighborhood. It was my family.
2: A bus. Oh, my goodness.
0: Yeah.
1: Just a little overwhelming.
0: Yeah, yeah. Oh, yeah. Oh, yeah. Oh, yeah. Oh,
2: she's God. Still with
1: she's still
2: you.
1: She's still with you. So
0: yeah, I'm still with her now. Yeah, yeah, I'm still with her and everything.
1: How long has that been?
0: It would be 14 years in October.
1: Right on. Yeah. Well, congrats.
0: Yeah.
2: Congratulations.
1: Don't forget, you got an anniversary next month.
0: Yeah.
1: Here's your reminder.
0: Oh, yeah. And her birthday, too. Yeah.
1: And her birthday, too.
0: Yeah.
1: Yeah, no pressure.
0: Yeah.
1: Oh,
0: yeah.
1: Thank you, Rick.
0: Hey, man.
1: You're the best.
0: Yes, enjoyed it. Thank you. Thank you. Thank you.
1: Rick Dog. Back after this, we're jumping to the phones when we come back. We've got to take a quick time out. We're live at Loco's Grill and Pub here on Timothy Road in Athens. It's University Tires Bulldog Friday night.
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14: What does this week's opponent think of the game? 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
1: All right, back here on University Tires Bulldog Friday Night, live from Locos Grill and Pub here on Timothy Road. 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
2: Uh-oh.
1: Who is the oldest current coach in the SEC in football?
2: The oldest coach in football, is it Brent Venables?
1: Brent Venables.
2: Yeah, that's what I thought. Yeah.
1: How about that?
2: Yeah.
1: Interesting.
2: I mean, I think he's close to my age. He's got to be the oldest.
1: He's 55.
2: Oh, yeah. Okay.
1: He's 55.
2: Yeah, he's close.
1: I think the coaches range from 35 to 55 or 36 to 55. Will Stein at Kentucky.
2: Okay.
1: The young one there. All right.
2: You know, Kirby's getting up there.
1: I know. Like, what was her name on Saturday Night Live? I'm 50.
2: Yeah.
1: Yeah.
2: 50,
1: yes.
2: And I'm still kicking
1: exactly,
2: butt.
1: Exactly. All right, well, here's Brent Venables. We're getting to the phones when we come back here. Brent Venables from earlier in the week.
15: Incredibly excited about the opportunity. One of the most consistent programs in college football the last 6, 7, 8 years. They've been fantastic. Won 2 of the last 6 national championships. 3 of the last 4 SEC championships. Man, they've been a gold standard on defense. I've got incredible respect, admiration for their entire staff. Certainly, Kirby, what he's been able to do his whole career. He's a winner. He's a tough guy. There's an alignment, a lot of philosophical things that he has as a head coach and as a longtime defensive coach as well. They've done a great job. Retention, development, the physicality that they've won with, how they've won. I'm not sure there's anybody that is in front of them when it comes to winning tough games, what that looks like. They've been a gold standard there as well. They've an experienced football team, built on the lines of scrimmage. They've recruited and developed some of the best players in all of college football. Can't say enough about, again, the consistency they play defense. They've got another fantastic unit. They've got great players everywhere. And know a lot of the players very well from the recruiting process. And they've gotten them to play at a really high level. Gunnar Stockton, I love how he plays. The guy's been a winner his whole life. Plays the game the right way. Can run, can throw, completing 84% of his passes. 7 incompletions on the whole year. 0 interceptions. Run for 100 yards. He knows when to take it, pull it down. He's an excellent runner. They have designed quarterback run for him. We'll have it in the first 5 plays. You're going to run some kind of sweep or power read or quarterback counter, something where they can get an extra hat on. And he runs it very well. He's got great instincts, like a running back there. He leads the nation in pass efficiency as well. And love their running backs. They're violent. Nate Frazier, man, he's a dude. A great player. Our guy's going to have to bring it. He runs through people, through their soul, over and over and over. And their tight ends are fantastic. They're really, really deep there. They're massive on their offensive line. And I just got admiration. I'm not trying to build them up, gas them, or anything else. Man, they play at a really high level from an efficiency and a consistency. And that's probably the best compliment I can give their program is just the consistency that they've played with over the last several years. Their coordinators, Schumann and Bobo, they're at the top of the depth chart when it comes to coordinators in college football. They know what they're doing. Just a really, really good job. Our players are excited about the opportunity. They know the challenge. Well, we've known the challenge. We've been knowing this challenge since the schedule was announced. So it's a great opportunity and going to be a great venue. Just, again, if you love to compete and love to be in the arena and you want to go against the best, well, you're going to have all you can get this week. And so really exciting.
1: So, no questions necessary. That was a great three-minute scouting report there from Brent Venables on the Bulldogs.
2: Well, you know, we didn't learn a lot about the Oklahoma Sooners in that particular diatribe. But, you know, it's always interesting, especially when you get into a matchup like this when the head coaches start breaking it down. Because, look, I mean, these programs, both of them, recruit at the highest level. They have the best coaches. They have plenty of NIL. There's good players everywhere and great coaches. And you can really sense the mutual respect between Kirby Smart and Brent Venables this week.
1: For
2: and,
1: sure.
2: You know, they have some dudes, too. Now, you know, let's talk about that. I mean, you know, John Mateer, you know, I've kind of – I think he's probably overshadowed Gunnar Stockton the last couple of years, really, despite everything that Gunnar Stockton has done. But they are very similar in that he's a tough, you know, playmaking quarterback who's going to pull it down and is going to throw. Their running back situation is – you know, is okay, but it's not, you know, you don't have a bunch of home run hitters that you're used to seeing when you talk about Oklahoma and all the great players that come through there. One guy I'd keep an eye on for them, where's number one? He's a wide receiver, Isaiah Satania. He's kind of their dude. He's their alpha. They're going to look for a lot of different ways to get the ball to him. He's a great kick returner. He hasn't, I mean, I think last year he had close to 1,000 yards. Yeah, 67 catches for 965 yards and 8 touchdowns. He's been considerably below that so far this year. But as we know, they've struggled to get the ball loose and struggled with pass protection. The flip side of that, you know, I think pass protection is going to be a big area that Georgia's got to shore up in. Gunner was sacked 3 times last week. Yep. These guys can pressure the ball. Brent Venables, David Stone or not, he's like Kirby. I mean, if he needs to get pressure, he's going to find a way to get pressure.
1: That's what they pay him to do.
2: Gunner and the Bulldogs are going to have to advance the football under pressure tomorrow, under pressure like they haven't had this year. So expect that because that's what's going to happen, I'm telling you.
1: Before we go to the break, let's squeeze in a phone call, Chip. By the way, excellent scouting report.
2: Thank you.
1: Our man Carl from Dawson.
2: Oh, ladies and gentlemen.
1: Has been hanging on patiently. Carl, you have an audience that is on the edge of their seats, ready to hear what you have to say. How are you, my man?
16: Thank you, Dave. Thank you, Chip. I think I heard that Arkansas is kind of like a vacuum cleaner last week. I think the LSE can do better than that at Locos.
1: William and Rick Dogg and Shannon Banana love that.
16: And I'm glad I didn't have to call Rick Dogg. Go Black Knights.
1: How about that? Annika's happy. Army covered. They got a late touchdown. So hey. Rick Dogg's happy, too, for Army. Absolutely.
16: Yeah, we've been Army a long time, but I wanted to ask y'all, between Chip and Russ Tanner this morning, my Munsonitis is peaking.
1: Tell me about it. Tell me about it. All right, Carl, great. Thank you, buddy. Great to hear from you.
2: Yeah. Thanks, Carl. And you, Carl's an SEC veteran. He knows these things, you know. You can look at lines until you're blue in the face. But there's an SEC clash about to happen tomorrow.
1: Yes, indeed. All right, we'll take a timeout. We got more phone calls to get to. We'll do it on the other side. Along with Chip Towers, I'm David Johnston, live at Locos here on Timothy Road in Athens. It's University Tires Bulldog Friday night.
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1: All right, back here on University Tires Bulldog Friday Night. We've talked about some of the games. We'll get back to those. But I did want to give a shout-out. Our man Josiah, who lives in Mansfield, he said his dad is Barbecue Mike, and Hannah's here with him as well, his mom. He said that his favorite part of the week is when Strap Dog calls in.
2: Oh.
1: So, yes.
2: That's everybody.
1: Thank you, Josiah. That is awesome.
2: The Strapper.
1: We also have a sweater man here, and he's getting ready for basketball. I hope it's I don't.
2: Countdown. Oh, he's doing jumping jacks.
1: Oh, there's
2: jacks.
1: The jumping jacks. Yes. Yes.
2: Yeah, he's got to get in season 4.
1: That's right.
2: He's getting here fast.
1: 76 years old. Looks fantastic.
2: Listen, let me tell you.
1: Yes. Yeah.
2: If I did a third of the jumping jacks he does, I'd be in much better shape.
1: Absolutely. Absolutely. Yes, we have got so many great LLCers here, too. And I want to make sure I'm getting everybody. Before we kind of get around the room here, I hope I don't embarrass this young lady too much, but the voice of You've Got Mail fame, Cece, is here reading a book. Yay! Now she hates me.
2: Yeah. Like, thanks a lot. I'm so into y'all's discussion. I'm on page 89 of this serious novel.
1: That's right. When you hear You've Got Mail,
2: you do.
1: That's
2: you.
1: Her.
2: Yes, ma'am.
1: Yes, in the house. So thank you, Cece, for coming. We do appreciate that. Also, I wanted to say, too, some incredible artwork from, is it both Addie and Peyton? Or was it both of y'all that gave the hearts? Thank y'all so much. That's so sweet. Thank you. I love y'all. Love y'all. Thank you.
2: Well, yeah, as long as you're doing pretty young ladies.
1: Well, I was gonna say,
2: my nieces are here.
1: Your
2: Libby
1: and your sister.
2: And Nikki Keeling. My sister Tony are here. So
1: fantastic.
2: If you're not here, I don't know where you are, but you're not in the right place. That's all I'm saying.
1: That's right. And
2: caller, please.
1: Absolutely.
2: Says Stephen Lang.
1: That's right. Get to the calls. I know. I will. I just want to make sure that I've got everybody, and we'll do some more of this in just a moment, but I just want to make sure, too, Dick and Judy, we love you. Thank you for coming out tonight. Yes. And they'll be setting up the tailgate at 7 a.m., too, right?
2: I talked to them when we came in. Yeah. I said, we're kindred spirits. I'll be all out right there at 7 as well. Looking forward to hopefully we won't bump into
1: that's
2: each
1: right
2: other, literally.
1: All right. We're going to the phones, 800-849-1061. Hi, Flying Jim, not a pilot. Hey, Jim, how are you?
0: What's happening? LLC, Kip, Dave, good evening.
2: Good evening to you.
0: Hey, I know we're not there, but we have a very good reason for not being there. Me and the coal miner's daughter are hanging out in one of the southern Georgia cities that test how southern you are.
2: Oh, wow.
1: Okay.
0: It's
1: okay.
0: Pronounced Adele, not Adele.
1: So what county is that?
0: I don't know, but we called the Crip County
1: Adele?
0: Sheriff stop somebody for
1: Cook County? Cook County, yeah.
0: Cook County.
2: Cook with an E.
0: Right, Cook County.
1: I don't know.
2: Without an E?
1: I think without an E.
2: Are you anywhere near Houston County? When you're in South Georgia, you start mispronouncing names.
1: Yeah. That's right.
0: We're what we call down below Nat Line.
1: Yeah.
2: That's right.
1: Well, at least it's not 1,000 degrees, so that's good.
0: That's exactly right. That's exactly right. Hey, listen, I don't want to keep you guys know you're on schedule. Wanted again, we have a very good reason for not being there tonight. We're going to pick up a new puppy tomorrow, and we have to do it early and get home in time for the game.
1: I can tell you're in Adel because you're breaking up.
2: Yeah.
1: But
0: of course.
1: But congrats. Do you already have a name for the pup?
0: Yes, her name is Raven.
1: Raven. All right. Big Edgar Allan Poe fans.
2: Well, that makes sense. I mean, he's high-flying.
1: That's
2: Jim,
1: true.
2: A Raven.
1: That's true.
2: Yeah.
1: Yeah.
2: I mean, I'm seeing a connection.
1: I hear you. Well, Jim, safe travels. Uh-huh. I can't wait to see this little puppy dog.
0: And real quick, we've concluded that the team with the most points usually wins the game. So we don't know, Chip and Dave, how do the dogs finish tomorrow with more points?
1: They'll call they'll call Judge Lawton Stevens and he'll overturn it if we need to. That's all you got to do now.
2: Right.
1: Just find a judge.
2: Find you a good judge. Some good judges in this town. Yeah.
1: We've got some good ones. That's what'll happen, Jim. All right, Jim. Great to hear from you. All right, we'll jump back to the phones in just a moment. We got to take another break. I can't believe we've only got 15 more minutes to go. Having a great time here at Loco's on Timothy Road, University Tires Bulldog Friday night.
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0: All right, back here on University Tires Bulldog Friday night. We're at Loco's.
1: Yeah.
0: All right, we got one more phone caller to get to, and one of the top members of the LLC on the 960 The Ref morning show, a man who knows how to, let's just say, put down a fireball. Fireball Rodney, what's happening, my man?
2: What's up, everybody? LLC, Rick Dawg.
0: I love it.
1: Fireball.
2: My man, Rick Dawg, my Madison County alum. That's what I'm talking about.
0: There you go. What's up, Rodney?
2: Just want to say hello. You know, me and Princess were going to try to make it tonight, but unfortunately we didn't do it. Just couldn't make it happen. Wanted to say hello to everybody in the LLC. Love Dick and Judy. They're the best.
0: Yes.
2: Dick and Judy is part of the – they are the founding members of LLC – I mean, the Left Field Lounge, excuse me.
0: Yeah.
2: I'm going to tell you, that is a fine couple of people right there, buddy.
0: Yes, they are.
2: We were going to try to come tonight, and like I said, we didn't make it. But I will say I was a little scared to show up and be at the same bar as Chip, because the last time I was with him in a bar, we shut down the linebacker lounge.
1: Linebacker lounge. That's right. In South Bend, Indiana.
0: Oh, that's okay.
1: Yeah,
0: excellent.
1: That was crazy, and I should have known I would have run into y'all there. I was there a whole week. That game was
2: yep.
1: You know, and that fed into this Oklahoma game at the end of the year.
2: Right.
1: What an unbelievable year that was. You guys were there just about every step of the way, if I'm not mistaken.
2: We were. Yeah. And we were there, and Brandon B-Mac knew the guy that owned the linebacker lounge.
1: Of course, he did.
2: Yeah, of course, exactly.
1: That's the way B-Mac rolls.
2: Yeah, right. Chip walks in, and we're behind the bar doing swinging drinks, and so just a great time, man.
0: Chip's like, we need to hang up here. This is getting – might be telling something we shouldn't be talking about on the air.
1: And with that, hey,
0: Rodney, great to hear from you, my man. Appreciate it.
2: Yeah, go, give me the Dawgs, and how about that LLC?
0: Fireball. Thank you, buddy. That's right. Give me the Dawgs. By the way, we've got some out-of-town friends from Denver. My man Jim and his wife Jill are here. I think the Bostons, did they leave? They're from Minneapolis.
1: Wow.
0: And they may have already left. Of course, my friend Gordo and my other friend Henry are here. And Gordon's wife Jennifer. And also his daughter Sarah, who lives in Chicago. And friend of their family, who's the boyfriend of his other daughter, John, is here from Chicago, which is awesome. My man Carl is here. White County in the house. Thank you, Carl.
1: He didn't come from quite as far as your other friend.
0: No, not quite as far. But
1: thanks for coming.
0: He's from the other Cleveland.
1: Yeah.
0: And then
1: you should have just said he's from Cleveland.
0: Exactly.
1: You know,
0: and from my neighborhood, Kathy's here too.
1: Right.
0: Hey. I think I got everybody. Did I? Yeah, everyone else that came, we do appreciate that. So, thank you.
1: Well, you know, no kidding. It is quite the weekend. I'm so excited about the Oklahoma game. And this is what we got tomorrow. I mean, people coming from everywhere for this game.
0: It's huge.
1: I get what Rodney was saying. He was saying, you know, we were going to come, but, you know, we got all this. I almost didn't come. I mean, you know, I had to get ready for the tailgate.
0: That's right. That's right. A lot of people are leaving.
1: My truck is packed and ready to
0: roll.
1: Straight
0: from here to campus. That's right. That's right. Okay, we'll take another break. We'll come back. We got to put the finishing touches on this one. Thanks so much for joining us here. University Tires Bulldog Friday night here at Loco's on Timothy Road in Athens.
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0: Oh, by the way, Dr. Metters and his wife Sherry here, Church of Bourbon folks, we love them. And everybody, please give Addie a hand and thank you for my flower, Addie. Thank you. So sweet. That's why I'm wearing it right here like this. And Addie and Peyton, we love both of them. Thank y'all so much. All right, Chip. We get on out of here in just a minute. Quickly, we got like 1 minute, your three keys.
1: Run the ball, stop the run. Don't turn the ball. Got him in there.
0: I'm going to steal those tomorrow.
1: What did Larry say? We're so out of time.
0: That's right. Yes, absolutely. Thanks to Brantley. Yes, Brantley. Thanks to Steven back in the studio. Thanks to Annika as well. You guys are awesome. Shaw's around here somewhere, I think. So anyway, oh, there he is. All right. Thank y'all. We have got to get on out of here. All right. This time next week, we'll be back. We'll find out this weekend if the Dogs and Vandy are playing at noon or 12:45 next week. We'll worry about that then. We got Oklahoma in town. A 3:30 kickoff tomorrow. Thanks to Asparagus William. You've rounded everything up. We do appreciate it. The LLC, thank y'all. Y'all are great. We got to go. All right, Chip, enjoyed it. See you again next week.
1: Until next time.
0: Till next time. This is University Tires Bulldog Friday Nights. Go Dogs!
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